you don't have my money for me, I'll crack your fucking head wide open in front of everybody in the bank. 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And guess what? I'll split your fucking head open again. Because I'm stupid. I don't give a fuck about jail.

0: He took himself, and to this day I still can't shake the feeling. 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I'm focused on a million until I'm up a ticket.
1: For 7 tail to the east side of STL, used to Kuwait me on the digi, now we off the Richter scale. 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

0: Yo, your stomach changed like mad times. 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
0: Yo, man, I told you this was my man's right here. 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
3: 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Happy Thanksgiving to everybody out there. I know y'all eating good. I know y'all smoking good. I know y'all drinking good. Remember, do not drink and drive. Everybody be safe. Take Ubers. If you ain't got it, stay home, man. If you don't have it, stay home. I'm here, baby. Grind Season Radio. This shit don't stop. Let's get into these joints, baby. Let's go. I might do this shit commercial free. I might do it commercial free. I don't know.

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And it's only I don't play. 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
1: What?
0: They ready to
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1: Babe, what's up?
2: It's young cussing when I'm about to make it crack. Got a rodeo on my wrist and my seal.
3: It's that Nipsey Hussle, baby. R.I.P. Produced by me. Let's go.
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2: 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Do remember, next Thursday, I will have Kaya Baby in the motherfucking building. Shouts to the whole Southside Jamaica Queens. Shouts to Kaya. We're going to make a movie. You know, we're going to have a dope interview. I'm going to have a live in the building. Today, later on, we will be doing the exclusive live listening party for my brother SNS, baby. If you're not in tune, I'll bring you up to speed. Remember last month on Halloween, I had a show right here on Halloween. So SNS came up, and we did a private listening party to his EP Full Blitz. So he was asking me what I'm doing for Thanksgiving. I said, we're going to drop another EP, and we're going to fucking, because he didn't have a date for the EP. So I said, let's do it on Thanksgiving. Let's go to the radio station, and let's do a live listening party. So do remember, SNS will be here later, and we will be premiering Full Blitz Part 2 live on the radio. Now, we're going to talk about some things, but again, happy Thanksgiving. God bless everybody that's with their family right now, or their friends, or their loved ones. Remember, family ain't always blood. Remember that. You know what I'm saying? So when I say you with your family, you could be with somebody you knew for 30 years. You could be with somebody you knew for 30 days. But if they show you that love and treat you like family, that's your family. You know what I'm saying? Grind Season Radio, every Thursday. We're going to come back a little later, talk some shit, because I want to talk about Drake. Lost the fight, now he called the cops. I don't know. Let's get it, baby. Kendrick Lamar, squabble up. You know the vibes.
3: 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I was stargazing. 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
1: What you want, cause I'm watching it. 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
0: Brody, shout to everybody in Harlem.
1: Be popping it. It was Wolf tickets on sale.
0: Shout to the Dodgers for winning that World

0: bottle up.
1: Ayo, what's up? It's Flow Boy Deuce, and you rocking with GS Vague. You heard? Flow time.
0: Shout to that boy Dice Peso. 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
1: Yeah, yeah, yeah, you already know what it is, baby. Grind Season Radio. Happy Thanksgiving to everybody that's tapped in right now. I love y'all. I appreciate y'all for tapping in every Thursday to the hottest mix show. The hottest independent mix show, and I'm standing on that. They don't interview like me. They don't look like me. They don't sound like me. This Grind Season, baby. Happy Thanksgiving to everybody out there that's celebrating with their loved ones. Remember, don't drink and drive, man. Please, if you're going somewhere, stay there, man. You don't got to get wasted. And I'm not saying that you're a bad driver, but it's somebody out there. You know what I'm saying? So I suggest everybody, you know what I'm saying, you just be careful tonight. You know what I'm saying? And God bless everybody. And, you know, shout out to everybody that's still able to even spend time with their family. You know what I'm saying? Everybody doesn't have that. And around this time is the highest rate for suicide. You know what I'm saying? So make sure that, you know, you're with your loved ones and you're having a good time and you're smiling, man. Remember, there's always somebody that's doing worse than you, man. Grind Season.
2: R.I.P. to Virgil sipping off white rose. Yeah. Call me Antoine, got the Panther and the Hawk.
1: What's up?
2: I'm a killer pussy, no glove like OJ. Hey. Yeah, I threw a shot.

0: RIP the virgin sipping off white rose. 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I'm a killer pussy, no glove like OJ.
1: What?
0: I threw a shot.

0: Yeah, Grind Season Radio, baby. Happy Thanksgiving to everybody out there. I hope you enjoying your Coquito. And I know lately they've been putting like a lot of remixes on Coquito. They got the Henny one. They got the Dulce one. They got the Casamigos Coquito. They got all type of Coquito nowadays, man. So shouts to everybody with the hustler mentality. Shout to my brother Mean 16. You know what I'm saying? We tapped the fuck in, man. Stay locked in. SNS will be here, and we will be playing his new EP that drops now. Right now. Like, right after this, you could go right to streaming platforms and get it. Full Blitz 2. This shit is fire. Like, if I like the first one, but this one, this shit got, like, a different knock to it. But, you know, we here, baby. Grind Season Radio, stop playing with us, please.
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3: Old
1: Show,
3: say hi. Hell flex the bomb harder.
0: Violation. Ah. Shout to that girl code, baby. Ah. This joint code, what up, sis?
3: Yeah.

0: came up. Never changed up. 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Yep. Billy Boy still throwing gang up. Gang.
1: Lamborghini doors make you think about suicide.
0: I played tough and got flamed up. Been getting money still on the same stuff. It ain't my birthday, but I'm caked up.
2: Lamborghini doors make you think about suicide. Hit a lick with me, you better do or die. Tell her what it is, even if it's true or not. And even when the sun don't shine, I'm still icy. Before my sweatsuit was Louis V, it was Nike. You know this already, sorry if I was heavy. Fly to Bahamas, 40,000 to get on a jetty. Look at my watch, look at the time already. Hop into the Bentley.
3: Kick it with me, it could get messy, ballin' like Jimmy.
2: I said, kick it with me, it could get messy.
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5: Wasn't always rich, I remember
2: 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I woke up, they was lenty. 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And you can ask my nigga 50 how many men, huh? Many, many, so many niggas wanna catch me lacking. Please, please, I don't wanna let this effing squeeze. But if he sneezes, somebody gon' bless him. Oh, many men would step on me. She ripped my heart apart, now I got rips on jeans. I spent 600,000 on a watch and 2 chains. Many, many, many, I'm sick of being free.
0: This for my niggas and them feds and them stay.
4: Shot the L's.
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1: Like many men, huh? 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Please, I don't wanna let this effing squeeze. But if he sneezes, somebody gon' bless him. Oh, many men, what's step on me? She ripped my heart apart, now I got rips on jeans. I spent 600.
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